Radio gra. 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Ask for money and get advice. Ask for advice, get money twice. I'm from the dirty, but that Chico nice. Y'all call it a moment, I call it life.

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Why me? Why?

0: 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Hity pełne energii.
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2: Hi, Ken.
1: You wanna go for a ride?
2: Sure, Ken.
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